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But it is crazy. You're going to be able to see BTS, Vince Moon, and more at our iHeartRadio Music Festival. What? Can we get you to Vegas? We'll even throw $1,000 on top of that tomorrow morning at 9 a.m. with Ricky, Zach, and Mano. We're doing it on 107.5 The River.

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Apparently, she's going to address some concerns the fans have about you-know-what. So hopefully it's all good intentions, you know? 107.5 The River.

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1: 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It ends up being a fist fight, and he got stabbed.
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0: That's not fine. 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

River with Dracula. So excited for Halloween. This song gives me spooky season vibes. I already went to Costco. I got three different fall themed blankets. If that can kind of tell you where my mindset is at the moment. Yeah, let's go. 107.5 The River.

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1: Now you're telling me he ended the relationship in the worst way possible.
2: 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I feel like I need a hug. Can I have a hug over the phone?
1: A hug through the microphone.

how much money has she made off this song? Heartbreak sucks. Yeah, it's the worst. You know, it's debilitating, but when you get a number one song out of it, you go platinum and you go worldwide. I don't. I mean, Ella Langley, she's winning in the end. You know, he can have Texas. You know what I mean? We're 107.5 The River. Just

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1: Oh, that's one of the artists you're going to be able to hear when you win that Back to Class Arena Pass. And if you're like, wait, what? What has happened? We got Gracie Abrams. Sommer is going to be pulling up to Bridgestone Arena. And Teddy Swims. You can see Teddy Swims featuring his fur coat when you win the Back to Class Arena Pass. When is it happening? On the 40s, all day, er day. We got you right here on.
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Yeah, Sabrina Carpenter house tour. Not talking about real estate on that song. If you could put the innuendos together, okay. It's 107.5 The River. Are you having a good summer break? Is everything all right? Did your neighbor come to your house and steal some of your dishes just randomly? No. Am I the only person that happened to? Okay, whatever. It's 107.5 The River.

I want you to see that. Bridgestone Arena. We got Teddy Swim. Somber is going to be there. Gracie Abrams even showing love to Nashville. Let's get you to all three of those concerts on the 40s. We're doing it right here on 107.5 The River. So you can save your money and just ball out without having to spend anything. We got you.

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0: cooking it up. Loving, I'm living, so we turning up. Yeah.
1: He had a legendary run. I mean, the guy was on Euphoria for a couple of the seasons, dropped bangers during COVID, and now Dominic Fike back at it again on 107.5 The River with Baby Doll.

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We got you the Back to Class Arena Pass with Somber, Gracie Abrams, Teddy Swims. 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
2: 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I'm locked in with you the whole hour on socials at New Hit List. I'm at La Crystal Rosas, the Snow Arena Grande, Petal, or how she says it, Petal.

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2: It is the new hit list. I'm Crystal Rosas. Teddy Swims, always up with the styles. Well, his hair, have you seen it recently? He's giving like a faux mullet. 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Not judging if he will. Teddy Swims, Mr. Know-It-All for you. It's the new hit list.

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1: 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That was new Malcolm Todd earrings. You know we do here on the new hit list every weeknight, 11 to midnight. We go through all the new songs that drop and deliver you the best of the best. Yeah, I handpick these songs just for you. So you know what's popping. Next time someone's like, hey, connect to the Bluetooth, you know what you're going to play. Coming up, some Gracie Abrams, Niall Horan, Ariana Grande, some Olivia Rodrigo. Keep it right here. You can take us on the go with your free iHeartRadio app.
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1: It's the new hit list. I'm Crystal Rosas asking about your water intake because Niall Horan says he drinks 4 liters of water per day in his Blue Stanley. Stanleys are still in, right?

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1: 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Olivia Rodrigo is coming out with a new Wildflower Case collab with her own brand, Daisy Chains. This one's called Stupid Song.

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1: On the new hit list, I'm Crystal Rosas. I caught up with Martin Garrix. He'll speak on his friendship with Ed Sheeran in just a second. That'll be coming up. Here's their new one called Repeat It. Stay.

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1: On the new hit list, again on everything, I'm at La Crystal Rosas. So happy that I got to link up with Martin Garrix to talk about his song that we played just 2 songs ago with Ed Sheeran. It's called Repeat It. Now I asked Martin to talk about his friendship with Ed Sheeran.
2: 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I'm very grateful for the song, because we have so many fun memories together. Just, he's a great guy. It's incredible.
1: 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Look up my name, Crystal Rosas, and the homie Martin Garrix. Coming up on the new hit list, we have some Charlie Puth, The Beaches, Benson Boone. 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
1: More on the way for you here on the new hit list. I'm back tomorrow night. Till then, at La Crystal Rosas, here's The Beaches with Edge of the Earth. Mwah.

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107.5 The River, Nashville's number one hit music station. And Ricky, Zach, and Mano in the Morning is back on the air later this morning. You can listen anywhere, even if you're not in the car. Just search for

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1: Three things you need to know.
2: Good morning. Good to see you. Thank you for being here. Thanks for starting your Tuesday with us. Ricky's got those three things presented by Mark Spain Real Estate. What's going on, Ricky?
3: Whitney Houston has been honored with her own Barbie doll. Her Barbie doll is wearing her iconic look from the I Want to Dance with Somebody music video. So she's got a purple tank dress, colorful drop earrings, all modeled after that video from 1987. Mattel worked with Whitney's sister-in-law, Pat Houston, and the Whitney E. Houston Legacy Foundation on the design as a tribute to Houston's music and legacy. Really cool moment. It was released on her 63rd birthday, which is also really awesome. So it's now available online and in stores. Just a really cute collectible, especially if you're a big Whitney fan. One of the most dangerous snakes in Tennessee was seen at Percy Warner Park over the weekend. A woman saw a timber rattlesnake while walking or going for a run. Some people are saying she was running. Some people are saying she was walking, but she was on the walking pad, which is the crazy part, okay? Because normally these rattlesnakes are not in that area. They want to stay in like heavily wooded parts of the woods and places where they can kind of hide under all the brussel.
4: Yeah.
3: But just so you know, apparently they could be anywhere. So their color can vary. It is usually gray with a black tail, though. And if you see one of these snakes while you're out, do not approach it. They're typically unbothered by humans who don't bother them, okay? Don't try to push it with a stick. Leave it alone. Let it be. Just avoid it at all costs. You don't want to get in that one's way, okay? This is just a reminder that they do exist here because your girl forgot when she saw that video that they are a thing here. So if you like to be in the park and you like to go for runs and things like that, just be aware. And here's a reason to always listen to the radio. Other than, you know, loving Ricky Zaccomano in the morning, you should be listening to music every day because it may lower your risk for dementia. A study of more than 10,000 adults over 70 found that those who listened to music most days had a 39% lower likelihood of developing dementia.
4: Whoa.
3: And a 17% lower incidence of cognitive impairment than people who listened less often. Researchers say that music engages multiple areas of your brain and it can support memory, language, coordination, and social connection. They're still doing more research as to like why this actually is a link and why this exists. But listen to music every day. It's good for your soul and it's good for your brain. I'm Ricky Sanchez, and those are the three things you need to know.
2: Thank you very much for that, Ricky. Let's play some music now. Dr. Order. It's Tame Impala, it's Dracula. We're getting back into it. Fifth Harmony on the way, Zara Larsson, Olivia Dean as well. Plus, for the first caller of the day, Music City Brewers Fest tickets. We've got them all week. About 10 minutes from right now, we'll ask you to call to get those. Here we go. Turn it up for your health. It's the river.

0: Music City Brewers Fest is back on August 22nd at the Music City Walk of Fame. And the first caller of the day on 107.5 The River is going to get some tickets to go.
1: Yeah, it's coming up soon. There's going to be food trucks, live music, lots of drinks, obviously. A good time will be had. Come on, 615-737-9107. The first caller of the day. What are you doing right now? We're going to talk. We're going to get to know you. Next on The River, here's Zara Larsson.

0: It's 107.5 The River. No, good morning to Rachel. There she is right there. Hi, Rachel. How are you? Welcome to The River.
1: I'm well. Thank you. Thank you for taking my call. Well,
0: of course. I understand you're just getting home from the gym, you early bird.
1: Yes, sir. Yeah, kids are back in school. So, yeah, I had to, you know, get back on the, you know, schedule.
2: My girl, what time were you at the gym?
1: Boot camp starts at 5 a.m.
2: Girl!
3: Good for you. That's a great way to start your day, though. You
0: Absolutely.
3: Know it's done.
1: Oh, yeah. If I don't do it first thing in the morning, it's not happening.
3: I know. I wish that I could do it that way, Rachel. But then I'd have to go to the gym at like 2:30 in the morning. And that just doesn't sit right with my soul.
2: That's not happening.
1: Oh, God, love you.
3: So I had to do it in the afternoon, and then I want to skip it every time. I want to take a nap instead. So I'm proud of you. That's all to say. I'm proud of you starting your day that way.
1: Thanks, gang.
0: I still want to get like a little, like a, you know, an exercise bike desk or a little treadmill desk in here so we can all kind of stay active during the show in the morning. I think that's a good idea.
3: Are you getting one for all of us?
0: Yeah. No, I'm not getting it. The company's getting it.
3: Oh, okay. There it is. There it is. Well, Rachel, you started your day off right by going to the gym, and then you started off even better by listening to Ricky, Zach, and Mano in the morning. And then you picked up your phone to try and be the first caller of the day, and it worked. You're getting tickets to Music City Brewers Fest.
1: Awesome.
0: It's coming up on the 22nd at the Music City Walk of Fame. You're going to have a great time. Hey, can I ask where you're from originally? I detect a little accent.
1: Oh, yeah, originally from Massachusetts.
0: I could tell. Yeah, my wife's from Massachusetts. You got that Northeast thing going on.
1: Yeah. Oh, good woman.
3: I love that. Rachel, hang on the line for a second, okay? We got to get your info.
1: Okay, great. Thanks.
0: I'm going to send an email about these treadmill desks.
3: Please do. Shoot your shot. You never know unless you try, okay?
2: I can't wait.
0: They got to prioritize our health, right? 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

You want to go see that guy? 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We can make that happen with our Back to Class Arena Pass. 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This is tickets to see Teddy Swims, Gracie Abrams, and Somber all playing Bridgestone. Three different shows. We're going to get you into all of them. You need the keyword, though, which you'll get right after Ariana Grande. Another chance to win. 3 minutes away. Get that keyword. Get all these tickets next on the river. Yeah.

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0: gang, it's the river. I still have not seen the new Spider-Man movie. I think maybe we're going to go tomorrow. Ricky, I know you saw it and loved it.
1: I did. I loved it so much. 10 out of 10, honestly.
0: Everybody's talking about Tom Holland. Tom Holland this, Tom Holland that. I saw online his viral Spider-Man workout. Have you seen that at all?
1: Oh, yeah, of course I have.
0: What he did to get in shape for Spider-Man. And I thought, hey, I'm going to try that.
1: Oh, God, oh, Kevin.
0: I'll tell you what's involved in this workout, and I'll tell you how it went.
1: I'm surprised you could walk today.
0: Right after Bieber, I'll let you know how it went.

0: I am so excited to hear about how this went, because I really think that Kevin, you made a mistake. It's Ricky Zaccomano in the morning on 107.5 The River. Spider-Man's everywhere. If you haven't seen it yet, you need to go see it, because I have, and it's 10 out of 10. Truly loved it. Kevin has not, but he has seen all the Spider-Man content, including Tom Holland's workout that he's been doing. Or was doing in order to get in shape for this role.
1: And I know, without seeing the movie, I've seen plenty of things online to know that he's in fantastic shape in this movie.
0: Yes, he is in probably the best shape that he's been in a movie, I would say.
1: Yeah, so the workout is 20 minutes straight of 5 pull-ups, 10 push-ups, 15 squats. As many rounds...
2: You know what they call it?
1: What?
2: You know what they call it?
1: What?
0: Cindy. Yeah.
1: Oh, right. It's some, yes, Cindy. So it's as many rounds as possible in 20 minutes. And he said that, like, when he's really, really tired, he'll do a new round, like, every minute. So he'll do 20 rounds. But that's when he's tired. That's a bad day for him. I got about 8.5. I mean, I started strong the first couple minutes. I was like, all right, I'm doing okay. And then, I just really kind of ran out of gas. And I
0: don't know. Why you thought you could even, like, do it?
1: Well, here's the thing. I wanted to try it. I didn't think I could do it. I was curious. I wanted to see how I would feel after 20 minutes, all right? Just see how many rounds I could get.
0: What I saw, too, is that the most he's ever done, I think he said, was, like, 27 rounds in 20 minutes. 27 rounds in 20 minutes, which, if you work out, you know that just doing what Kevin did is a lot, okay?
1: Oh, my God.
0: But, like, 27 rounds of that in 20 minutes.
2: Well, here's... With the pull-ups, the push-ups, the squats, like, how do you do all of that?
1: I'll be honest with you, the squats were the hardest part. That's, like, where I really... Like, I didn't expect that. That was...
0: That would have been my easiest part.
1: Oh, my God, it was killing me after a while. So, I do, now that this new information has come to light, I think that Tom Holland is a liar. I will go on record and say Tom Holland is not telling us the truth.
0: Well, Tom Holland's also much... younger than you.
1: How old is he? I want to look that up now. How old is he?
0: So maybe that has something to do with it. You know, he also worked up to that. You tried it just once, okay. Kev. I'll give you that.
1: He's 13 years younger than me. He's 30 years old.
0: That's a huge difference.
1: Yep. you're telling me to keep going. Just keep trying
0: I'm
1: the Cindy
0: I'm telling
1: workout.
0: You, if you feel like you can do more than what you did and you think that would benefit you, keep trying to do it.
1: All right.
0: And see what happens.
1: Okay, I'm going to stick with it. Like, you know,
0: I don't know that you're going to get to 27 in 20 minutes, but you might get to a point that you're like, whoa, I never thought I could do this. And then you're going to be really proud of yourself.
1: I'm going to go for 9 rounds.
0: That's huge.
1: My new goal.
0: Do it.
1: Deal. Cindy workout. All right, I'll keep you guys posted.
0: Just if you get hurt, I never suggested this. I never said to try. I was no part in this. Do not blame me.
1: I want everybody listening right now to try it and report back how it goes. Ricky, I want to know how it goes for you and Zach, you as well.
0: Oh, I know it won't go well for me. Although
2: I'm not doing it.
0: I would out squat you, no problem, though.
1: I'm sure.
0: That's different.
1: Yeah.
2: Ricky, pull-ups, there's no way I could even do one.
1: You just hang, Zach. You just hang for 10 seconds. That'll count for you. Ricky's got 3 things you need to know coming up.
0: The Backstreet Boys made a huge announcement yesterday, something that you might be interested in this New Year's Eve. I'm going to tell you what it is.
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1: Three things you need to know.
2: Good morning. Thank you for being here. Starting your Tuesday with us. We appreciate you very much. Ricky's got those three things presented by Mark Spain Real Estate.
3: The Backstreet Boys have announced that they're going back to the Sphere in Las Vegas. The Backstreet Boys' Las Vegas residency went so well that they're going to go back due to continued fan demand. The Millennium residency, based on their 1999 album, started last summer. Backstreet Boys have performed 47 sold-out shows for an estimated 750,000 fans. That's an insane amount of people that have seen them. So their new shows at the Sphere include New Year's Eve and New Year's Day and January 2nd. Tickets for pre-sale go on sale in 1 week on August 18th. So if you want to go, you're going to have to try and get there early to get these tickets because they are going to sell out very, very quickly. And obviously, that's what they want. And if they keep selling out, maybe they'll keep going back. City Golf USA plans to bring the first full 18-hole indoor golf course in the United States to Nashville. So the venue will combine golf zone simulators with real putting services, an indoor driving range so golfers can play a full round indoors year-round.
2: Weird.
3: They're also going to have a restaurant and bar, a pro shop, events, spaces, lessons, and leagues that are going to be led by PGA-certified professionals. Pretty much one-stop shop for anybody who loves golf here in Nashville. There's no opening date that's been announced just yet, but obviously as these plans roll out more and more, I will keep you updated. But this is a really cool thing for us to get because obviously indoor golf all year round, not a thing. Not a thing that you can get everywhere. Places where we get ice and snow like we do sometimes, not a thing. And Zach, I thought of you when I read this.
4: What?
3: Taco Bell is bringing back the quesarito for a dollar only today. So the quesarito was discontinued in 2023 after being a fan favorite for almost a decade. So people are losing their minds right now about being able to get it again. The deal is available at participating locations or in the Taco Bell app. It's limited to one $1 quesarito per transaction, though, just so you know. So if you want more than that, you're going to have to pay a little bit more.
4: Then I will just drive around.
2: Get your disguises out.
3: Oh, you're just going to go in circles?
4: Yeah.
2: Your fake mustache.
3: Hey, try it out. See how it goes. I'm Ricky Sanchez, and those are the three things you need to know.
2: Can I ask what a quesarito is? Is it a mix between a burrito and a quesadilla?
4: Yes.
2: Okay.
4: It's so good. Right. Oh, my God. Maybe I have to leave.
2: All right, you go ahead, Zach. Actually, you know what? Don't leave yet. We need Zach's
3: facts.
2: We need
3: to do Zach's facts first.
2: Right after Olivia Rodrigo, we are learning, and then he is bolting to Taco Bell. We're learning together next on The River.

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2: Well, Kevin said that he was trying to do the Tom Holland workout. Yeah. So I just wanted to give you a fact about working out. Apparently, music can boost your stamina by 15%.
3: That you feel when you're listening
4: Absolutely.
3: To it. You know?
2: Yeah.
3: There's nothing worse than leaving your headphones at home when you get to the gym.
2: A total 15%. That's insane, actually.
4: Mm-hmm. Yeah, it's quite a bit.
2: And there's your fact of the day.
4: Thank you, Zach.

0: What are you constantly losing? It's 107.5 The River. I ask because I just don't know where phone chargers and iPad chargers are going in our house. It's driving me absolutely crazy.
1: You're getting really frustrated by this. Like, it's something that's genuinely making you nuts.
0: I think my family's trying to prank me, and they're, like, taking them and hiding them or something. It makes no sense.
1: That's phenomenal if that's what they're doing. Or it's just, you know, it's one of those things that you lose. If you have something that you are constantly misplacing, constantly losing, 615-737-9111.

0: If you have something that you're always constantly losing, you're not alone. It's Ricky, Zach, and Mano in the morning on 107.5 The River. Kevin cannot stop losing chargers. Chargers for his laptop, his phones, all the devices in his house, because you have a lot of devices.
1: Well, yeah, the kids have iPads and stuff, and yeah, everything gets plugged into everything these days, and I don't know where they're going. It's not me, it's my family. Let me just say that. I'm very responsible. Oh. I don't know.
0: Sure. You're not losing a singular one, Kevin. They're losing all.

0: It's like making sure that you know where it's about to be.
1: Right.
0: Also, air tags, dude. Air tags are a huge way to know where everything is.
1: Air tag is so much more expensive than a charger, though.
0: It is, but that's one way.
1: Okay. I wish air tags were more precise. Like, yeah, okay, it's in the house, but where in the house?
0: True. That makes sense.
1: Yeah. That drives me crazy.
0: But those are just a few things, you know, that you can focus on.
1: Yeah.
0: In order to not lose all of your stuff.
1: Those are good tips. Oh, you know what? While you were talking, I thought of a brilliant life hack that somebody shared with us when we had toddlers or babies, and I wanted to share it with other parents of newborns out there. Can I share something about not losing stuff? When your little toddlers find a stuffy or a stuffed animal, whatever, that they absolutely fall in love with and love more than life itself, get backups, because that will inevitably get lost, and that will be the worst day in the history of the world for that child. So get backups to the stuffies. That's a good life hack.
2: Fair enough.
1: Yeah, because it's going to go get lost, and it's going to be a bad day. If there's something you're constantly losing, 615-737-9107. What is your version of my phone charger? We want to know.
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1: Did you know you can make us your number one preset just like in your car?
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107.5 The River wants you to go back to the school year happy, excited, because sometimes you're not, and that's okay. 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

0: Pentatonics, their holiday tradition continues this year. They're going to be at Bridgestone Arena on December 9th. If you play and win Kevin Mano's Game of the Day presented by Genesis Diamonds on 107.5 The River, you're going to get tickets to go see them.
1: The game is called 5 in 5. 5 in 5. Pentatonics. Penta means 5, so here we are. We give you a category, very simple category. You have 5 seconds to name 5 things in that category. Zach, let's do an example. Name 5 numbers. Go.
2: 1, 2, 3, 4, 5.
1: See, he did it. It's that easy. 615-737-9107 if you want to play this game for these Pentatonics tickets. Probably won't be that easy as the numbers, but let's go. It's going to be fun.

0: 107.5 The River for Kevin Mano's Game of the Day. I'm saying five so many times, it feels like. Pentatonix, they're going to be at Bridgestone Arena for their holiday tradition of coming by, singing their holiday songs on December 9th. If you win this game, Key, in Clarksville, then you're going to get tickets to go see them.
1: Okay. All right, Key, I hope you're feeling sharp and with it, because you really got to be fast with this game. We're going to give you a category. You have to tell us five things that fall into that category in 5 seconds. And it doesn't end there. You have to do this 2 out of 3 times, okay?
2: Ooh, I'm anxious.
3: Okay.
1: This game does give Zach and Ricky both a lot of anxiety.
0: Yeah, I want to throw up every time. But you're going to do great, Keith.
3: I'm already nervous.
0: Don't be. You're going to do great.
1: Don't be nervous. Just relax yourself, and your game starts right now. All right, Key, with 5 seconds on the shot clock, tell us five fast food restaurants. Go.
3: McDonald's, Burger King,
1: KFC. Okay, sorry. Zach, you can't help. Hold on. Wait a second. You exceeded 5 seconds, so you did not get that point.
0: That's okay.
1: You're still, alive. You got 2 in 5 seconds there, so we're going to have to be a little quicker.
3: Okay.
0: We believe in you, Key. We believe in you.
1: Here we go. Your second round, your second category. In 5 seconds, name five colors. Go.
3: Oh, red, blue, orange, yellow, green.
0: Hey! There we go.
1: Yes, ma'am. Pop off.
0: There we go.
1: She's alive.
3: Those primary colors.
0: I love it.
1: All right.
0: You
1: got to
0: do this one more time, though, Key.
1: For the win or for the loss, here we go. It all comes down to this. Name five desserts. Go.
3: Oh, cake, pie, ice cream. Banana pudding and peach cobbler.
1: Oh my gosh, you made it just under the wire.
2: Yes, ma'am. Hallelujah.
0: We love to see it.
2: I also love that you went to peach cobbler.
1: Yeah, those are some creative desserts, but you did it. You won. You're going to see Pentatonix. Congratulations.
3: Thank you.
0: Oh my gosh, I can breathe again. That makes me so nervous every time. Key.
3: Throwing up.
0: Exactly. That's why I don't like this game. We're going to put you on hold for just a second, love. We got to get your info. We're so proud of you. You killed it.
3: Thank you.
1: Oh, my gosh. That had me on the edge of my seat. I really did not feel good after that that first one.
0: I hate this game so much.
2: But I really do love peach cobbler.
1: Yeah. It's good. We're playing again. Same game, different categories. Tomorrow, if you want these tickets, be here. And coming up just after 8 o'clock, Ricky's got 3 things you need to know.
0: If you love Camp Rock, you're looking forward to Camp Rock 3. We just found out someone big is going to make a cameo. I'll tell you who.
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1: Three things you need to know.
2: 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It's a bit past 8 o'clock. Ricky's got those three things presented by Mark Spain Real Estate.
3: Taylor Farms has recalled items with jalapeno due to a potential salmonella contamination. The recall affects products sold at Kroger, Target, Trader Joe's, Walmart, Whole Foods, and a bunch more, with a range of best if used by dates up to and including August 16th of this year. Keep in mind that this includes not only jalapenos, but items that contain them, like fresh salsas, guacamole, sandwiches, anything that mixes them in. The company also previously recalled certain iceberg lettuce products amid the ongoing cyclosporia outbreak that's happening. So just please be careful. Do your research of where you're buying. Also, plenty of local produce that you can buy as well. Just going to throw that out there. It's always good to buy local. We always say to support local. So right now is your chance to do that as well. Buy some local produce if you can.
2: Hit up a farmer's market.
3: There you go. Cheekwood Harvest returns Saturday, September 19th. The annual fall festival is going to run through Sunday, November 1st, with three pumpkin houses, a new marigold river made up of 2,500 flowers, and their harvest weekends. Their theme this year is Once Upon a Harvest. Adorable. I love going to this. It's just like the best way to kick off the fall season, get into like spooky season. You know I love spooky season. I'm just waiting for Halloween at this point. But I am very pumped. September 19th, mark your calendars. And Demi Lovato, she is making a cameo in Camp Rock 3. So she's not only going to executive produce, she will also be appearing in a cameo as her character, Michi Torres. Camp Rock first debuted on Disney Channel in 2008. Reading that is wild to me. Followed by the sequel in 2010, both of which just became super popular Disney Channel original movies. Probably some of the biggest of all time, if we actually break it down. Camp Rock 3 premieres on Disney Channel this Thursday, and then you can watch it on Disney Plus the next day. I'm Ricky Sanchez, and those are the three things you need to know.
2: Thank you so much, Ricky Sanchez. Here's Bruno Mars as we get back into the music. Bieber, Olivia Rodrigo, Ariana Grande, they're all on.

0: We're going to try one of my dumb ideas on 107.5 The River, because sometimes we like to switch it up and just see what happens. We want you to be our AI chatbot, because last night I was cooking dinner and I wondered to myself, how do you clean a can opener correctly? Which is typically something I would Google or something that somebody might, you know, put into ChatGPT. Instead, I want some human interaction. I want to see how you clean your can opener correctly.
1: That's a good question. I've never even thought to clean my can opener.
0: That's concerning.
1: 615-737-9107. We're going old school here. We're ditching the computer. We're not Googling this. We're not going to ChatGPT.
2: There is such an easy answer.
0: Okay, maybe there is. And also, the answer does not have to be the correct answer, per se, either. Because chatbots hardly ever correct.
1: Just throwing out a guess. And that's what we want you to do. How does Ricky clean her can opener? We need you to call us and answer that question for us right now. Let's go.

0: Last night, Ricky was cooking, and she had a question, and she thought, instead of Googling this, I'll just bring it to the radio. Go old school, ask people some actual human interaction.
1: Right, instead of, you know, the AI chatbots and Google and things like that, I wanted to see what you had to say about cleaning your can opener.
0: And I admitted, it's a good question, because I've never even thought to clean my can opener. It's not something you're popping in the dishwasher.
1: That's so concerning that you've never even thought to clean it. That means that you've definitely never... Do you run it underwater at all?
0: I don't really think it gets that dirty. Like, I don't really get food on it. I'll wipe it off if something, like, happens a splash on it. I'll obviously wipe it off before it goes back in the drawer, but it normally just goes in and out of the drawer.
2: Kevin, I'm concerned.
0: Why? And here's my real rebuttal. I don't cook. We don't really use it often.
1: Okay, I would like you to send us a picture of your can opener, though, because I have a feeling that it's quite disgusting.
0: No, it's not. I promise. I'll have Alex.
1: Zach believes, though, that he has the one and only way to clean a can opener.
2: I just put it in the dishwasher.
1: That gets it rusty.
2: No, it doesn't. What kind of can opener are you buying?
1: The regular can opener that everybody has. The one that's manual that you crank to open. It gets rusty if you put it in the actual dishwasher.
2: No, it's fine.
0: I think I'm with Ricky on that.
1: See, now I'm concerned about both of you guys.
0: No, I'm with Ricky on that. I would not put it in the dishwasher.
1: See, neither of those are good answers. You guys have bad answers.
2: I'm like, does your silverware get rusty?
1: No, but it's different. Like inside the little mechanism of the actual can opener itself, it gets rusted.
2: Girl, put some WD-40 on that thing and move on.
0: What?
1: I'm so concerned for both of you. I'm trying to figure out the best way to actually do this. I'm going to end up Googling it if somebody doesn't call to tell me how to clean the can opener.
0: 615-737-9107. I mean, I guess we're trying to avoid Google.
1: Proving the reason why Google exists.
2: Somebody has bad answers. Literally just put it in the dishwasher and you call it a day.
0: Has a good answer here, please reach out. Also, another chance to win our Back to Glass Arena Pass, which is tickets to see Teddy Swims, Gracie Abrams, and Somber all on the way. We're going to get to the bottom of this, Ricky.
1: I hope so.
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0: Nashville. Welcome to 107.5 The River. You are going to be our AI chatbot today. I'm trying to avoid using AI about dumb, silly questions. I want to talk to humans, but Kevin and Zach, they didn't do a great job of answering this for me. How do you clean a can opener correctly, Peter?
1: So the best way to clean anything that you worry about getting rusted in the dishwasher, just rinse it right away with warm, soapy water, and that gets the job done.
0: That's it? That's all you got to do?
1: If you wait until it dries out, then it'll be a lot harder to clean. But if you rinse it out right away, the water, warm water and soap water.
2: Can I ask you guys how your can openers are getting this dirty?
0: Because you're opening a can of food.
2: Yeah, but you're not putting it inside the can.
3: No, but like there's juices that come out.
1: The plate will get in the food, though.
0: See, Peter gets
1: it. The plate itself will still get in.
2: I guess mine's dirty.
0: Sometimes you've never like opened like a can of like tomato paste and there's like tomato paste that gets in the little mechanisms that move around.
2: I don't cook much. So another question would be, what is tomato paste?
0: Okay. Wow. I was trying to make an argument for human interaction and Kevin and Zach really just messed that whole thing up. Thank you so much for helping though, Peter. I appreciate it. I will now be doing that with my can opener.
1: Thank you. Love you guys.
0: Oh, we love you too.
2: Love you,
0: thank
2: Peter.
0: You for calling
2: thank
0: in.
2: You. Also, fine. I do open a lot of beans. We eat a lot of beans in my house.
3: Okay, so all the bean juice?
2: They typically have the little pull tab on top of the can. So I don't even need the can.
0: Oh, you're
2: opener.
0: Buying the expensive cans.
3: He's rich.
0: Okay, I'm buying like the cans that are on sale that have that pull tab.
3: I'm going to save a lot.
0: Yeah, I'm doing the ones that, and then when they go on sale, the ones that have that pull tab, I get hyped. Like, now is my day.
2: You're living like the top 1%, Ricky. Hey, right after the weekend in Ariana Grande, another keyword for our back-to-class arena pass tickets in to see Teddy Swims, Gracie Abrams, and Somber. Win them all next.

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0: 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We are one song away from the Daily Double Tap, and it's just pure motivation today.
1: We just feel, you know, everybody's getting back into the groove of things, that you might need a little pick-me-up, okay? So that's what we're doing today.
0: Absolutely. We're going to pick you up right after Zara Larsson. The Daily Double Tap is next.

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1: That's exactly what it is. 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
2: You worry too much for someone who always figures it out. Seriously, think about it. Think about that. You always figure it out when everything's falling apart. But your track record says you handled it every single time. You are basically a professional, figure it out kind of person at this point.
1: That's a great way of putting it, lady. Thank you for that.
3: A professional, figure it out kind of person. Yeah. I love that.
0: It's a great way to start your day. So hopefully that helped motivate you, helped put you in a good mood. Because obviously we're all getting back into our routines. Everybody's kind of going back to school and stuff like that. You might feel a little flustered today. Yeah. So hopefully you feel a little bit better now.
3: Guess what? You can figure it out.
1: That's what you do. That's what we all do. Thank you for that. Zach found that one. Thank you for bringing that to our attention. Just after 9 o'clock here, in about 10 minutes, Ricky's got three things you need to know.
0: One of the most dangerous snakes in Tennessee was seen at Percy Warner Park. I'm going to give you details on it and how you can avoid it.
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1: Three things you need to know.
2: Good morning. Good to see you. Thank you for being here. Thanks for starting your Tuesday with us. Ricky's got those three things presented by Mark Spain Real Estate. What's going on, Ricky?
3: Whitney Houston has been honored with her own Barbie doll. Her Barbie doll is wearing her iconic look from the I Want to Dance with Somebody music video. So she's got a purple tank dress, colorful drop earrings, all modeled after that video from 1987. Mattel worked with Whitney's sister-in-law, Pat Houston, and the Whitney E. Houston Legacy Foundation on the design as a tribute to Houston's music and legacy. Really cool moment. It was released on her 63rd birthday, which is also really awesome. So it's now available online and in stores. Just a really cute collectible, especially if you're a big Whitney fan. One of the most dangerous snakes in Tennessee was seen at Percy Warner Park over the weekend. A woman saw a timber rattlesnake while walking or going for a run. Some people are saying she was running, some people are saying she was walking, but she was on a walking pad, which is the crazy part, okay? Because normally these rattlesnakes are not in that area. They want to stay in like heavily wooded parts of the woods and places where they can kind of hide under all the brussel.
2: Yeah.
3: But just so you know, apparently they can be anywhere. So their color can vary. It is usually gray with a black tail though. And if you see one of these snakes while you're out, do not approach it. They're typically unbothered by humans who don't bother them, okay? Don't try to push it with a stick. Leave it alone. Let it be. Just avoid it at all costs. You don't want to get in that one's way, okay? This is just a reminder that they do exist here because your girl forgot when she saw that video that they are a thing here. So if you like to be in the park and you like to go for runs and things like that, just be aware. And here's a reason to always listen to the radio. Other than, you know, loving Ricky Zaccomano in the morning, you should be listening to music every day because it may lower your risk for dementia. A study of more than 10,000 adults over 70 found that those who listen to music most days had a 39% lower likelihood of developing dementia.
2: Whoa.
3: And a 17% lower incidence of cognitive impairment than people who listened less often. Researchers say that music engages multiple areas of your brain and it can support memory, language, coordination, and social connection. They're still doing more research as to like why this actually is a link and why this exists. But listen to music every day. It's good for your soul and it's good for your brain. I'm Ricky Sanchez, and those are the three things you need to know.
2: Thank you for that, Ricky. Let's play some music. Doctor's Orders, getting back into it with Ella Langley right here. In a few minutes, another chance for you to win $1,000 and a VIP trip to the iHeartRadio Music Festival happening in Vegas next month. 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

0: If you were like me, you were constantly losing and replacing something. For me, in my house, it's chargers. Our phone chargers, our iPad chargers. We cannot seem to keep them, period. So Ricky is going to help us.
1: Yeah, because it's making you a little crazy, Kev. Uh-huh. So I'm going to help your family even more. Because no crazy Kevin in the house.
0: Ricky's got some helpful tips on how to keep track of things that you lose a lot. Right after Sienna Spire on the river. Got me.

0: If you have something that you're always constantly losing, you're not alone. It's Ricky, Zach, and Mano in the morning on 107.5 The River. Kevin cannot stop losing chargers. Chargers for his laptop, his phones, all the devices in his house, because you have a lot of devices.
1: Well, yeah, the kids have iPads and stuff, and yeah, everything gets plugged into everything these days, and I don't know where they're going. It's not me. It's my family. Let me just say that. I'm very responsible. I don't know.
0: Sure. You're not losing a singular one, Kevin. They're losing all of them. But the devices are a hard thing, too, because Zach is constantly losing his phone.
2: I lose my phone literally all of the time. I'm like, where's my phone at? And like, then I make you have to call it so that I can hear it. But then it's on vibrate, so you can't even hear it. Like, it's bad.
0: I'm constantly losing my sanity, so that's something that's just a whole nother...
2: Well, was it ever there?
0: It's a whole nother conversation for another day. But I have a way to help the two of you stop losing your stuff.
1: Okay, please, please.
0: So there's this full list of ways that you can kind of focus on not losing your things, okay? Make sure that everything that you lose consistently has a specific spot that it stays in. So maybe, Kevin, for you, since apparently it's your family and not you, maybe you get a basket and all of the chargers go into a basket in the kitchen or the living room.
2: Good idea.
0: And then that's where everything belongs every time anybody's done with it.
1: I'm calling it now. That basket's going to go missing.
0: There's also, it says clutter is the enemy. So the more organized you are, the better off you are of not losing everything.
1: I should take a picture of like the little charging drawer that we keep all of our, it could not be more cluttered. It is a disaster.
0: Okay, but maybe if you, instead of a drawer, you have the basket, you could, if it's in like the kitchen on
1: these
0: the counter,
1: good tips. These are good
0: you
1: tips.
0: Can check it every day and you can be like, where are all the chargers? Mm-hmm. Nobody put the chargers back in the basket. Also, AirTags, dude. AirTags are a huge way to know where everything
1: AirTag
0: is.
1: AirTag is so much more expensive than a charger, though. You
0: it
1: know?
0: Is.
1: I don't
0: it
1: know
0: is,
1: about
0: but
1: putting...
0: that's one way.
1: Okay. I wish AirTags were more precise. Like, yeah, okay, it's in the house, but where in the house? You
0: true.
1: Know?
0: True. That makes sense.
1: That drives
0: yeah.
1: me crazy.
0: But those are just a few things, you know, that you can focus on.
1: I appreciate it. I do. We have another chance for you to win our Back to Class Arena Pass coming in just a few minutes. Around 9:40, we'll give you another keyword to text in to win tickets to see Teddy Swims, Gracie Abrams, and Somber. It's all on the way.
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Somber. He's going to be at Bridgestone Arena, and we can send you to see him. Not just that, though. Gracie Abrams and Teddy Swims. All three separate shows. We are bundling them together. We're calling it a back-to-class arena pass. You can win it right after Olivia Rodrigo. There is a keyword coming. You have to get that keyword. Text it to 47142 to win. Next. I know.

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Text BELL to 47142 for a chance to win tickets to Teddy Swims, Gracie Abrams, and Sommer. 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

0: Good morning. It's the River. I still have not seen the new Spider-Man movie. I think maybe we're going to go tomorrow. Ricky, I know you saw it and loved it.
1: I did. I loved it so much. 10 out of 10, honestly.
0: Everybody's talking about Tom Holland. Tom Holland this, Tom Holland that. I saw online his viral Spider-Man workout. Have you seen that at all?
1: Oh, yeah. Of course I have.
0: What he did to get in shape for Spider-Man. And I thought, hey, I'm going to try that.
1: Oh, God, Kevin.
0: I'll tell you what's involved in this workout, and I'll tell you how it went.
1: I'm surprised you could walk today.

0: I am so excited to hear about how this went because I really think that Kevin, you made a mistake. It's Ricky Zaccomando in the morning on 107.5 The River. Spider-Man's everywhere. If you haven't seen it yet, you need to go see it because I have, and it's 10 out of 10. Truly loved it. Kevin has not, but he has seen all the Spider-Man content, including Tom Holland's workout that he's been doing or was doing in order to get in shape for this role.
1: And I know, without seeing the movie, I've seen plenty of things online to know that he's in fantastic shape in this movie.
0: Yes, he is in probably the best shape that he's been in a movie, I would say.
1: Yeah, so the workout is 20 minutes straight of 5 pull-ups, 10 push-ups, 15 squats. As many rounds
2: as... You know what they call it?
1: What?
2: You know what they call it?
1: What?
0: Cindy. Yeah.
1: Oh, right. It's some, yes, Cindy. So it's as many rounds as possible in 20 minutes. And he said that like when he's really, really tired, he'll do a new round like every minute. So he'll do 20 rounds. But that's when he's tired. That's a bad day for him. I got about 8.5. I mean, I started strong the first couple minutes. I was like, all right, I'm doing okay. And then, I just really kind of ran out of gas. And I
0: don't know. You thought you could even, like, do it.
1: Well, here's the thing. I wanted to try it. I didn't think I could do it. I was curious. I wanted to see how I would feel after 20 minutes, all right? Just see how many rounds I could get.
0: What I saw, too, is that the most he's ever done, I think he said, was, like, 27 rounds in 20 minutes. 27 rounds in 20 minutes, which, if you work out, you know that just doing what Kevin did is a lot, okay?
1: Oh, my God.
0: But, like,
1: God.
0: 27 rounds of that in 20 minutes.
2: Well, here's the pull-ups, the push-ups, the squats. Like, how do you do all of that?
1: I'll be it's honest a lot. With you, the squats were the hardest part. That's, like, where I really, like, I didn't expect that. That was...
0: That would have been my easiest part.
1: Oh, my God, it was killing me after a while. So, I do, now that this new information has come to light, I think that Tom Holland is a liar. I will go on record and say that Tom Holland is not telling us the truth.
0: Well, Tom Holland's also much... younger than you.
1: How old is he? I want to look that up now. How old is he?
0: So maybe that has something to do with it. You know, he also worked up to that. You tried it just once, okay. Kev. I'll give you that.
1: He's 13 years younger than me. He's 30 years old.
0: That's a huge difference.
1: Yep. So you're telling me to keep going.
0: Keep trying to do it.
1: All right.
0: I'll see what happens.
1: I'm going to stick with it. Like, you know,
0: I don't know that you're going to get to 27 in 20 minutes, but you might get to a point that you're like, whoa, I never thought I could do this. And then you're going to be really proud of yourself.
1: I'm going to go for 9 rounds.
0: Do it.
1: Deal. Cindy workout. All right, I'll keep you guys posted.
0: Just if you get hurt, I never suggested this.
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Sip what you sip and let's go. 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I'll tell you what it is coming up later this hour.

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1: Doctors say this surprisingly simple social habit may be one of the best and healthiest things you can do. And it's not the gym. 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
1: I read this. It came into my feed, and it says experts say that doing this is healthy for your brain and for your body. It reduces stress. It boosts your mood. And it's not exercise. It's hosting a dinner party.
2: Ooh, I like that.
1: Spending time with others helps strengthen relationships, while planning, cooking, and hosting keeps your brain active.
2: Love that.
1: Even potluck is acceptable.
2: Yeah.
1: I like potluck. I like potluck. Always exciting to see what comes in that orange casserole dish.
3: Mm-hmm. Do you guys want to come over for Taco Tuesday?
1: Can it not be on a Tuesday?
2: Yeah, then? I can't today.
1: I mean, can you make Taco Tuesday a Friday? It's so hard for us on a Tuesday.
2: Yeah.
1: Like, no one has time for Taco Tuesday, really. Today's quote. You can hear someone's childhood in the way they apologize.
2: Interesting.
1: You can hear someone's childhood in the way they do a lot of things, actually. Let's have Fajita Friday, not Taco Tuesday. Come on.
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0: Is there an outdated double standard about the perception when somebody earns more in a relationship? Tanya?
1: Yeah, exactly. A$AP Rocky has some thoughts that we all need to hear.
0: Coming up next. 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
1: Yes, and this is about Rihanna and A$AP Rocky. And so Rihanna officially is a billionaire. She hit that status back in 2021, mostly thanks to Fenty Beauty and her fashion empire. So she and A$AP Rocky have three kids together, and he's also doing great for himself too, but he's nowhere near her level. And in this new interview, he was asked why he seems so confident despite everybody comparing his success to hers. And his answer is going viral. He said, "My woman's got billions. Her success is never my demise. Her success isn't mine at all." And then he went on to say, "Nothing anybody could say to him is going to make him feel insecure."

107.5 The River. Cindy Crawford's daughter, Kai Gerber, is starring in Ryan Murphy's new FX thriller, The Shards. She shares an interesting connection with one of her co-stars. A show set in the 1980s in L.A. follows a group of high schoolers as a serial killer terrorizes the city. But here's a fun fact. Kai stars alongside Homer Gere, the son of Cindy's ex-husband, Richard Gere. Catch the two episodes now streaming on Hulu. What did she say?

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Text REPORT to 47142 for a chance to win tickets to Teddy Swims, Gracie Abrams, and Sommer. 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That's REPORT to 47142. I could be

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But how about hiring your ex? Marissa's fiance wants to bring his ex on as their wedding photographer. What? Yeah, line 7 next.

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1: Hi, Marissa.
2: Hi.
1: Your fiance wants his ex to be your wedding photographer. Is that correct?
2: He does. Okay, so my fiance and I are getting married next spring. So we're in the middle of all of our wedding planning. And we started talking about photographers, and he casually suggests his ex-girlfriend. Apparently, she's become a really successful wedding photographer, and he says that she's one of the best in the area. So I guess they dated before he and I met, and it wasn't like a messy breakup as far as I know, and like, but they haven't been close in a long time. But they still follow each other on social media, but that's about it. So,
1: this could be one of two things. This could be number one, they're friends and he's trying to help her out with some good business. Or number two, this is the Shakira moment at the World Cup that she had with her ex in the stands. I mean, is this the, hey, look what I'm doing now moment?
3: You don't know what she's like. What if she, I forgot to get the pictures of you guys walking.
4: Oops, I forgot an extra battery.
3: Yeah.
1: In a strange turn of events, when it comes to exes in this situation, I am going to agree with both Sisney and Tanya. This is a non-starter.
3: Excellent.
4: Wow.
1: I don't like it. Too sticky, too strange of him to recommend it.
3: Yes.
1: I think you push back entirely. And if he doesn't understand, we have another conversation about a bigger problem. Good luck. Thank you.
2: Thanks.
1: Yeah, that's strange.
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2: Shall we go? All right. Welcome to Tuesday's Top 5. So Jenny mentioned backstage at Lollapalooza in Chicago, getting to know Tame Impala's Kevin Parker through making this track has been deeply meaningful. In fact, she says because of that newfound friendship and just like another collaboration. So that's all pointing in the right direction.

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1: Check it out. 10 days away from Bruno Mars kicking off the North American leg of the Romantic World Tour. That's in the Northeast. Meanwhile, Risk It All is up 2-3 on today's countdown.

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1: Biggest one of the day. Number one. Everybody wants it. Pink Panthers and Zara Larsson share it stateside.

0: Business Today with Ricky, Zach, and Mano in the morning.
1: If you have something that you're always constantly losing, you're not alone. It's Ricky, Zach, and Mano in the morning on 107.5 The River. Kevin cannot stop losing chargers. Chargers for his laptop, his phones, all the devices in his house, because you have a lot of devices.
2: Well, yeah, the kids have iPads and stuff, and yeah, everything gets plugged into everything these days, and I don't know where they're going. It's not me, it's my family. Let me just say that. I'm very responsible. Oh. I don't know.
1: Sure. It's sure. You're not losing a singular one, Kevin. They're losing all of them. But the devices are a hard thing, too, because Zach is constantly losing his phone.
3: I lose my phone literally all of the time. I'm like, where's my phone? And like, did I make you have to call it so that I can hear it? But then it's on vibrate, so you can't even hear it. Like, it's bad.
1: I'm constantly losing my sanity, so that's something that's just a whole nother.
3: Well, was it ever there?
1: It's a whole nother conversation for another day.

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1: 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Leo?
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1: I mean, this dude living in a billboard, all part of a Netflix promo campaign, isn't he?
2: Exactly. 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
1: It worked. 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

0: 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Listen to this guy living on a billboard on Sunset Boulevard. So if you, I don't know if you heard about, you saw, it's gone viral, so you may have seen this. There was a they call it a bay window. That's that, that the three-part window that sticks out of a house. They built one inside a billboard on Sunset. Netflix did this for a promo campaign. Sisney, what'd you find out?
1: Yeah, the billboard was basically turned into that, like, this little apartment about 30 feet above Sunset Boulevard, and he was just up there waving to people, dancing, communicating with everyone by using like a whiteboard and like writing things. Like, there's like an image where he's like, I'm stuck. Yes, I'm really up here. Yes, I'm a real person. And it's for The Last House, a new sci-fi thriller. And the actor is named Nathan Shoup, and he was trapped inside this billboard for a few days, bringing this movie to life. Because I guess in the movie, they get, this family gets trapped in their house.
0: Now, what? So, all right, that's what I know about The Last House. Nothing.
1: I just told you.
0: The said sci-fi thriller, whatever.
1: I said the family mysteriously gets trapped inside their house.
0: So, anyway, on Netflix, I don't know. I'll have to check it out because of this. I'm not a scary movie guy. Like that Backrooms movie, I keep trying to stream and I keep stopping. I know it's...
1: Why do you keep stopping?
0: Because I know it's very popular, but I don't like a thriller.
1: You get too scared?
0: Before I go to sleep, correct?
2: I'm with you.
1: Really?
2: Yes.
0: And yeah, it re-navigates my good sleep.
1: So you get to a scary part and you go no more and you turn it off.
2: Yes, I have to put on something light. I have to put on something light and funny.
0: Yes.
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0: Live life. Love music. 107.5 The River. So red light cameras, speed cameras. Now the flock camera. They're AI cameras that do more. What are they doing?
1: They're capturing your license plate along with details about your car. So they're claiming that this information goes into a searchable database that law enforcement can then later use to help find stolen cars, suspects, missing people. They're saying it's all great and good. People are saying like, whoa, whoa, whoa. Like, what are you actually, what is this data? And how why are you getting so much of my information with these flock cameras? They're like, this is not safe in general.
0: So here is the thing I'm thinking. It doesn't show your face. It just shows your car and your license, I think. Right?
1: As far as we know.
0: The question is, all right, where does all this data end up? Does it end up in the wrong places or for the wrong use, right? If it gets leaked, mm-hmm. or if people are using it for the wrong reasons. It's a lot of detailed data. There's got, but then the crime solver part of it mm-hmm. is,

0: Chris with you on 107.5 The River. Thanks for being here.
1: Pro tip from moms and dads sending kids off to school this fall. JCPenney. 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

0: 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Tanya's a trending report coming up next. Tanya.
1: Do you go to a theme park if you're newly dating someone, or is a theme park more friend vibes?

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1: So Michael B. Jordan and Ray, you know, where's my husband, Ray? They are sending everybody into a frenzy because they spent the day together at Six Flags Magic Mountain. So they were spotted riding roller coasters side by side. Fan videos were posted all over TikTok, smiling, leaning in, looking very comfortable with each other. Reps for both of them didn't respond when outlets asked for comment. So naturally, the internet is like filling in the blanks. But here's the thing. They haven't been spotted anywhere else together. This is the only time they've been spotted, and it's very, very public. Like, there's images of them on several rides. They both follow each other on Instagram.
2: Yeah.
1: But here's the thing. Is an amusement park with someone, does it feel like more friends? It's not giving date vibes to me personally. And also, if they're trying to keep it a secret, why are they going somewhere so public?
0: Granted, I've had to go for work to amusement parks to shoot things. I went to Disneyland with Luke Bryan to shoot a promo campaign, and we rode the Incredicoaster together. Fine, but we were working. Are they working together? Maybe this is is she acting? Is he in her video?
1: Yeah, that's
0: he's
1: what I'm
0: in
1: saying.
0: Her new video.
1: It's giving something like that, because I just feel like also when you go to a theme park, like,
0: but then
1: your
0: why
1: hair
0: would you
1: gets
0: go,
1: all wild.
0: But why, okay, but wait. If he's starring in her new music video. I don't know anything.
1: Yeah.
0: But then why would you go to the amusement park together before if you didn't want people to start talking about the two of you together? It seems to me like it's creating a conversation intentionally.
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I'm glad you're here because, well, now's a pretty good time to listen. Right after I play Olivia Rodrigo, your chance to win our Back to Class Arena Pass. You're going to text in. You're going to win tickets to Somber and Gracie Abrams and Teddy Swims. All three shows. We got you in 3 minutes. Hang on. Drop Dead is on the river.

107.5 The River's Back to Class Arena Pass. 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

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If you're wrapping up that first day of school, hey, welcome. Thank you for making us your part of your day. We got Entertainment Cray, Alan Langley coming up. Also, Maren Morris tickets at 325 at Zari now.

A major change with 7-Up on 107.5 The River. 7-Up is no longer a lemon-lime soda. It's now a lime-lemon soda, which I don't know what that means. Can I be real with you for a second? I forgot 7-Up was a thing. I haven't had one in like 20 years. But cool, good for them. It's The River. Just

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0: Playing What's That Sound? I've got Maren Morris tickets on the line. She's going to be at the Ryman on Saturday night. 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You got Maren Morris tickets. Good luck.
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0: Let's give away some tickets. Maren Morris is going to be here at the Ryman celebrating the 10th anniversary of her album, Hero. That show is on Saturday. And you're going to be there if you can tell me today's secret sound at 615-737-9107. It sounds like this. Hi, what do you think that secret sound is today?
1: Hi, is it a pinball machine?
0: It's not a pinball machine. Good try, though.
1: Dang, thank you.
0: I wish it was a pinball machine. This is way more boring. Hi, the river.
1: Hey, is it loading the dishwasher?
0: What's your name?
1: Holly.
0: It's loading a dishwasher. That's exactly right. Good job.
1: Awesome. Okay, great. Yay, this is so fantastic.
0: You've got amazing ears, because I thought it was going to take like at least 10 or 15 minutes for somebody to get that right, but you nailed it, so you got Maren Morris tickets.
1: Okay, awesome. Thank you so much.
0: Yeah, thank you for listening. Show, by the way, is Saturday night at the Ryman. We'll do it again same time tomorrow afternoon around 3:25. Another pair of tickets for you is Bruno Mars now. Risk It All on 107.5 The River.

I should mention the winning is not done yet. If you want to see Teddy Swims and Gracie Abrams and Somber, another chance to win our Back to Class Arena Pass is coming up literally right after this song. It's Ari on the River.

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Text LOCKER to 47142 for a chance to win tickets to Teddy Swims, Gracie Abrams, and Sommer. A confirmation text will be sent. Standard message and data rates may apply. That's LOCKER to 47142. I could be

0: Sienna Spyro. It's called Die on the Cell. It's 107.5 The River. My name is Jonathan. Thank you for being here. If you're MNPS, hope you had a great first day of school. If you're anywhere else, hope you had a great second or third or seventh or whatever day of school. We're officially all back in our post-summer routines now, even though it still feels very much like summer outside. Tame Impala is coming up in a few minutes. We'll get into Dominic Fike as well. And at 4:40, your next chance to win our back-to-class arena pass. That's tickets to Somber and Teddy Swims and Gracie Abrams, all three shows. Your chance to win every hour on the river.
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Your next chance to win Gracie Abrams and Somber and Teddy Swims tickets. All three are back to class arena pass. You're going to text in and win 20 minutes out. 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
1: If you have something that you're always constantly losing, you're not alone. It's Ricky, Zach, and Mano in the morning on 107.5 The River. Kevin cannot stop losing chargers. Chargers for his laptop, his phones, all the devices in his house, because you have a lot of devices.
2: Well, yeah, the kids have iPads and stuff, and yeah, everything gets plugged into everything these days, and I don't know where they're going. It's not me. It's my family. Let me just say that. I'm very responsible. I don't know.
1: 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You're not losing a singular one, Kevin. They're losing all of them. But the devices are a hard thing, too, because Zach is constantly losing his phone.
3: 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I'm like, where's my phone at? And like, then I make you have to call it so that I can hear it. 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

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My name is Jonathan. We're commercial free, driving you home. Thank you so much for being here. We're getting to Olivia Dean, Bruno Mars coming up right now. A song that does not describe you on I-40. Speed Demon. It's Bieber on the River.

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I forgot to mention, we're sending you out to Vegas for free. That's dope. 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You're winning about 5:10. 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

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I feel like society in 2026 is kind of pushing back against what people call toxic norms. Things that are normal today that would have been crazy a few years ago. We'll talk about what that means, what a couple of these are. Give me like 10 minutes here. Tame Impala and Jenny now. This is Dracula. It's 107.5 The River.

0: Olivia on 107.5 The River. So I feel like this is a good thing. Society is really starting to push back on what people call toxic norms. So these are things that are like seemingly standards, like they're normal in 2026, but they're kind of messed up and they would have been crazy years ago. For example, employers thinking it's okay to just ghost you after an interview. You go through all the work, you go through the application process, they don't even send you a rejection letter, just nothing. Or this one is the one that I feel real deeply. Feeling that you have to be available constantly at work. Like you'll get a text at like 9 p.m. and even though it's way after business hours, you're like, yeah, I guess I got to take care of this. That's messed up, right? So what are some toxic norms? I would love to hear from you on this. Tap that red microphone on the iHeartRadio app and let me know. It's 107.5 The River. We'll get into Zara Larsson coming up. Also, your chance to win Teddy Swims, Somber, and Gracie Abrams tickets are Back to Class Arena Pass coming up at 5:40.
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We can make that happen. Teddy Swims, Gracie Abrams, and Sombra. 3 big shows, too. 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

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Michael.

0: I can't believe how many people are freaking out about this big snake at Percy Warner Park. You've seen this, right? It's 107.5 The River. There was a video that went viral of this big old timber rattlesnake going across one of the trails at Percy Warner Park. People are like, oh my God, it's a timber rattler. Like, yeah, they're here. That's a thing. Leave it alone. You're not going to get hurt as long as you don't provoke the thing. It's not looking to hurt you. Also, I love Percy Warner Park. I can't wait until it's not 1,000 degrees and I can go hike again. It's 107.5 The River. Bruno Mars coming up. We'll get into Bella Kay next. Hang on.
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Yeah, Teddy Swims is coming to Bridgestone Arena. You're going to see him. You're also going to see Gracie Abrams. 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Three different shows. 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Your chance to go to all three shows for free. Your next chance to win is coming up at 6:40. Teddy's new one. It's called Mr. Know-It-All.

0: 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The Big Three playoffs are coming to Dallas, Texas. 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
7: I'm Fox 17 meteorologist Brett Luna. The next several days are going to be pretty hot. We already have heat advisories in effect until 9 p.m. Friday for heat index values going up to 109 each day. This weekend, it could get even hotter. Our best chance for triple-digit heat will come on Saturday and Sunday.
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Wait, Nashville was named one of the most what cities in America? We'll talk about this coming up on 107.5 The River. Also, you're winning that back-to-class arena pass. Teddy Swims, Gracie Abrams, and Somber, literally right after

0: Okay, so you remember how Tennessee was named like the second worst state in the country to live in or whatever a couple months back? It's 107.5 The River. Well, here is a ranking in the opposite direction. A new study has ranked Nashville as the second most romantic city in the United States. This is based off of romance-related terms like date night ideas, proposal locations, romantic restaurants, etc. I want to start by saying I love Nashville. I've lived here for almost 12 years. I think the city is awesome. But I don't know that I would consider it terribly romantic, unless you consider getting drunk on Broadway and making out with a stranger romantic, in which case, yeah, sure, why not?
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